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The advertisements, views, and opinions expressed in the radio show are that of the sponsors, guests, and callers, and are not necessarily those of the South Asian Unlimited show, host, and its producers. The show is for entertainment purposes only and does not advocate any sponsors' messages. It is solely the responsibility of the advertiser or sponsor.

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